0: It's the Greg B. Harrell Show. You know, if there's one thing that people are always saying to me, it's, Greg, what's something that keeps you up at night? Oh, would the athletes perform better if instead of the high jump, it was just the buzz jump? Another thing people are saying to me is, Greg B. Harrell, you don't have enough news from Fresno on your radio show. And you're thinking, Greg, why would I care what's going on in Fresno? Well, Fresno is a magical place, as we're about to find out when we listen to another actual clip from the Fresno Television News.
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0: 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Now let's go back to the show. Working on the jingle. So you want to know the coolest thing about being a radio DJ?
1: Yeah, exactly.
0: Well, I always enjoy interviewing major bands that everyone warns me will be a difficult interview. And then in reality, they're very sweet, kind people and a little bit nervous. That's happened several times.
1: Cool.
0: You can find said interviews on my YouTube, cheap plug. Yeah, no, I've learned celebrities are just like me. They also have someone like me constantly annoying them. You know, I also enjoy that here in the studio, microphones behave like an eccentric billionaire. They only ever wear socks.
1: So there you go.
0: Oh, thanks. I didn't think that joke would play. A little mic sock humor, yeah.

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We were talking last program about how the compact disc collector market is once again hot. I know, can you believe it? Young folks, we're talking Gen Z here, long to experience listening to music the way they've heard about or seen in old movies. But the most lucrative section of the new CD collector arena? Japanese and Korean import discs from popular artists that have since fallen out of print. Yeah, oh my goodness. The right import CD or low print run CD release from Japan or Korea could fetch anywhere from, you ready for this? $2,000 to $4,000. Why did I not import more of them to my local record store?

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I say you look so fine that I really want to make you mine. 4, 5, 6, come on and get your kicks. 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

0: So you're an actor.
1: I did theater for about 12 years.
0: Whoa. Did you land any plum roles?
1: By plum, do you mean like great?
0: No, I want to know if you've played the fruit. Yes, I mean great roles.
1: No, I didn't. I did not play a plum. I did play a tree once, though, in the Midsummer Night's Dream.
0: Your role was tree.
1: I was a tree on the stage.
0: Please tell me you're a method actor.
1: I had much better roles than that, I promise you.
0: No. I totally understand. I've been playing a sap for the last 15 years.
1: I have no comeback for that one.
0: So can you bring us back to your famous role? Is Tree with us? Can we speak to Tree?
1: It's really a visual thing. It can't be done over radio.
0: Okay, well, you said it's Midsummer Night's Dream, so we can role play. I'll play the role of Puck. Puck from Midsummer Night's Dream?
1: Oh, Puck. Yes.
0: Oh, no. What a start. Okay. So I'm Puck, and I come upon you, the tree, and I deliver the famous Puck monologue. And this week, an idle theme, no more yielding but a dream. Gentles, do not reprehend. If you pardon, we will mend. And, as I am an honest Puck, if we have unlearned luck, now to scrape the serpent's tongue, we will make amends ere long. Else the Puck a liar call, so good night unto you all. And then the tree would say,
1: Hey, Puck.
0: And scene. Cut. 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

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Reach out on the socials at Greg B. Harrell on most of them. If it's not that, it's at Greg B. Harrell Show. 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

0: It's the Greg B. Harrell Show. You know, if you're like me, then you also don't want to know where he is, because it's time we let Waldo live his life. Also, if you're like me, you're busy during the afternoon all week long. If that's the case, there's something very important you're missing. All the great TV that's on during the afternoon. Don't worry, I've got your back on this. Here's a sample of what you've missed on afternoon TV.
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0: Oh my God, sci-fi is my favorite. 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
1: Yeah, I like sci-fi as well, because it's nice when the space isn't just between my ears. All right, if you love sci-fi, then you know Doctor Who.
0: Yeah, that's me.
1: Now I'm going to test how big of a sci-fi fan you are. Do your impression of a Dalek from Doctor Who.
0: Exterminate!
1: Okay, that sounded like a Dalek with indigestion.
0: Exterminate!
1: Oh, goodness. 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

here on other radio programs. Do you remember when folks used to burn mixed CDs? That was a pretty expensive hobby when it began. But where did it begin? Well, the first affordable CD burner arrived in 1995 from Hewlett-Packard. And back then, it would have cost you $995. That's roughly, what, close to $2,000 in today money to just burn mixed CDs. But those of us who lived through the whole burn CD thing, oh, people were shocked. What do you mean the songs are on this?

0: 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So, you know, blame them. What are you up to?
1: Drink a beer, listening to your show.
0: Huh. Okay. Well, I mean, usually my show results in the AIL kind of ale.
1: Yeah, I bet they are. That's...
0: But no. A beer does make sense. The Venn diagram of my show and yeast is just a circle.
1: That's pretty intense. You might want to go get that checked out, bro.
0: Yeah, but the thing is, it's always a pain for me to get checked out at the doctor's because it takes them so long to get into the hazmat suit.
1: Okay.
0: Yep.

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I love how they tell us our information is safe in the cloud, but then they get real silent when you point to the sky and ask, okay, which one?

0: Can you do any tricks with beer?
1: I can shotgun one real quick.
0: You can shotgun a beer?
1: Yeah, like 3 seconds.
0: 3 seconds?
1: Yeah.
0: No.
1: Yeah.
0: Well, I short form a lot of words, so I got 3 seconds to spare. Please.
1: All right, give me a second. I'm going to set my phone down here. All right, ready?
0: Yep.
1: All right, here we go. 1, 2, 3. It's gone.
0: Wow, that wasn't just a shotgun. It was the BFG from Doom.
1: It's all good. Anyway, brother, all I wanted to hear was a song, that's all.
0: Oh, wow, okay. Well, out of the two of us, I'd never guess that I'd be the one to get cut off first, but here we are.

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0: So are you 6 foot?
1: Actually, I'm 6'6".
0: Oh, yeah. I thought that you guys played basketball, too, so I don't know.
1: You know what? I used to be a fantastic basketball player in college. I could hit the fadeaway jumper like nobody's business.
0: Oh, yeah?
1: Now it's just my skill set that fades away.
0: Oh.
1: Nah, these days even the players in Teen Wolf with the shoulder-height dribbling could outball me.
0: Well, thank you. Thank you very much.
1: Oh, okay. Well, I mean, thank you for the trip down memory lane, and my psychiatrist thanks you, too, because this unexpected revisit is likely going to pay for her next vacation.
0: Okay.

0: It's the Greg B. Harrell Show. We talk weird music stuff on this show that other shows don't talk about. Here's one for you. What major city in North America has the most music venues? It's Chicago. Eh, ain't that something? Not only this, but Chicago is also second for the list of most scheduled music festivals.
1: They're on the schedule.
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0: Harrell Show. You can phone this show. It's 888-760-1977. But it is busy in here on the phones, so if I don't get your call, please leave a voicemail. And if it's a good one, it'll get on the show. Yep, these are my listeners.
1: There, I really could use a ride out, you know? Send the chariot.
2: Yeah.
3: Ho, ho, ho. So how long I'm gonna wait? I've been waiting for long, 1 minute. Okay, 1 minute is like a second. And $1,000 is like a penny. Yeah, I don't have no pennies.

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0: Okay. 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
1: Okay.
0: The last text you sent is the title of your debut album.
1: The last text that I sent?
0: That's right. Okay, read it off to me. Uh-oh.
1: Okay.
0: Come on, let's have it.
1: Do I have to read this?
0: Verbal contract, punishable by law.
1: Okay.
0: Here it comes. Your debut album is called...
1: He could pick me up and swing me onto his shoulder. Take a night, lol.
0: Wow, okay. It's going to be tough for people who store their albums in alphabetical order.
1: Oh, God, no.
0: Okay, now, okay. The text before that text is the lead single from your album.
1: Ha, right? It's H-A-H, comma.
0: Okay, maybe we'll make that one the fourth single.

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It's the Greg B. Harrell Show. Oh, here's a weird one. So a company called SeatPick did a study, and they found out which city has the most record stores. Which city are you thinking? You're probably not going to guess that. I'm just going to tell you. Tokyo. 224 record stores in the city alone. My goodness, that is so many employees begrudgingly saying, yeah, I guess I can help you.

0: Do you get the munchies?
1: Every time.
0: Oh, here we go. Well, what's your go-to snack when you have the munchies?
1: I like to break up little chunks of, like, Reese's candy bars and then mix them in with my ice cream.
0: Hold on. I'm writing this down on a recipe card for future generations. So your munchies snack isn't so much weird as it is something Kevin would order for room service at the Plaza.
1: Well, it wasn't so much what I ate, but when we got pretty high one time, we decided to do milk and tequila shots because we were all out of chaser. So that's probably the weirdest thing that's happened because of my munchies.
0: Milk and tequila?
1: Yeah, we didn't get past two, so it wasn't very good.
0: Your stomach must have been like, babe, I'm going to have to work late tonight. Holy cow! As in, the cow would need to be blessed for the milk to make it through that sort of team-up.

It's the Greg Beharrell Show. I'm going to write my mental diary in moments. If you've never heard that before, a mental diary thought is the kind of thing that floats through your head where if you said it out loud, people would be like, what? That's the kind of thing you think about? You can share those thoughts on this program. Feel free. Here's a mental diary thought I had not moments ago. Why do libraries keep asking, do we decimal system? I mean, it's pretty obvious at this point that we do.

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If there are multiple stores, is it Foot Lockers or Feet Locker? I like to close every show by writing a little something in my diary. So here we go. Dear Diary, Greg Beharrell here. When are bachelor degrees going to meet somebody and settle down? Thanks for listening, everybody.

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That was live by Alone right here on 96X. 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

All right, that was 3 days grace, never too late. And honestly, that might be what you're saying on Sunday when you realize you should have done all your outdoor stuff on Saturday. Virginia Beach weekend weather looks pretty solid, but hot. Saturday is the beach day. That's the one. Partly sunny, around 90. Bring some water, some sunscreen if you burn up, and don't pretend you're tougher than the sun. Sunday still looks really warm, around 88. Mostly sunny early, but there is a chance of a nasty afternoon thunderstorm with heavy rain and gusty winds. So don't leave your life sitting in a beach chair and go for too long of a walk. Monday's going to cool way down, around 73, mostly sunny and windy, a possible spotty thunderstorm in the afternoon. So yeah, basically Saturday is summer, Sunday is summer with a warning label, and Monday is just nature apologizing for the week.

All right, that was Lit, My Own Worst Enemy, and it is Friday, man. There is no worst enemies today. Friday is on. It doesn't matter what anybody thinks. Don't get any arguments with anybody. Just keep it chill and relax because it's Friday. It's going to be a nice weekend. Here's Yellow Card, Bedroom Posters.

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All right, that was 311 Amber right here on 96X, and that song came out in 2001. It is one of those tracks where 311 just basically stepped away from that heavier rap rock side and went full warm weather, laid back, reggae-ish love song sort of thing. The title came from the color, the energy they thought the song had, that golden glowing kind of thing, which sounds ridiculous until you hear it and you go, yeah, I guess that kind of checks out. We're going to go into the New Radicals now. You Get What You Give, which is one of the great one-album wonders of the 90s. Greg Alexander put out Maybe You've Been Brainwashed, and it was in 1998. They had this massive hit and then basically walked away from performing because he hated the machinery around the music business. So, yeah, I get it. There you go. One band that kept grinding forever and one guy who dropped a classic, looked around and was like, nah, I'm good. Here's the New Radicals, 96X.

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right, that was Linkin Park, Crawling, right here on 96X. I got the new one from Death Cab coming up called Riptides. It is off their upcoming album that comes out today, I Built You a Tower. It is their 11th studio album, the first single they put out from it. Ben Gibbard said that Riptides was about trying to deal with your own personal struggles while the world around you is just loaded with tragedy and loss. And when both of those things hit at the same time, it can kind of feel paralyzing. So yeah, pretty light beats music. I'm kidding. It's Death Cab. Come on. Nobody came here for jet skis and margaritas. Here's Riptides.

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2: All right, it is time for one of my favorite tracks. It is Tool with Sober, and I'll be honest with you, this one hits different now. I'm at 1 year and 6 months sober, which sounds kind of crazy when I say it out loud because I drank for about 40 years, almost every single night. I won't even lie to you guys. I know it couldn't have been good, but I did it. I enjoyed it. I drank a lot, and I loved alcohol at the time, but that time is over, and a year and 6 months, I feel pretty damn good. So I always loved this song. It was important to me, and I hope it means something to you as well. If you're trying to get sober, you can damn sure do it.

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All right, that was Kids, MGMT, with that high-pitched, super squealy sound right there at the end. And I got Blister in the Sun coming up, Violent Femmes. Don't let that be you today. It's going to be hot as hell, so put on some sunscreen if you're the type.

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All right, that was whole Celebrity Skin right here on 96X. Angelo here with you on this Friday. That song came out in 1998, the same year as my daughter was born. And Billy Corgan from the Smashing Pumpkins actually helped Courtney Love write that. So, yeah, there's that. All right, here's the Interrupters. She's Kerosene. This came out in 2018 off their album Fight the Good Fight. It was produced by Tim Armstrong from Rancid, which makes perfect sense the second it kicks in. Here's the Interrupters, 96X.

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All right, that was Weezer. Go Away right here on 96X. That was off their 2014 album, Everything Will Be All Right in the End. That song features Bethany Cosentino. She was with a band called The Best Coast. So it's basically like Weezer turning a breakup argument into a duet. All right, we got Fall Out Boy now. My songs Know What You Did in the Dark, which seems impossible. But this was their 2013 comeback single after the band had been on hiatus for a couple of years. Sort of like now. Here's Fall Out Boy.

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All right, that was Danzig Mother right here on 96X. I actually played that in my car yesterday way louder than I probably should have. I was acting like a teenager for about 4 minutes. I was basically at a concert by myself, just driving around, chilling. So I figured I'd bring that energy here in the morning for you guys and make it your problem. All right, I got the Chili Peppers now with Black Summer, complete with Anthony Kiedis doing whatever this is, this little pirate accent here at the beginning. I still don't know why it's there, but once you notice it, you can never unhear it, and that's what makes it the Chili Peppers. Here's Black Summer, 96X.

All right, that was Everclear, Father of Mine, right here on 96X. And this is my last break for today. Hope everybody has a great weekend. I'll be back tomorrow for the Punk Show, Sunday morning hangover brunch, and then Monday morning, 6 to 10 for your drive to work, assuming you're still doing that responsible adult sort of thing. I'm getting out of here. Go do something fun. 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Here's 21 Pilots, Drag Path, 96X.

is 96X, and big weekend. We've got two shows today. Marcus King Band, they're going to be over at the Dome by Rudder Mills in Virginia Beach. We also have Shinedown in Norfolk at the Chartway Arena tonight. So take your pick. 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

Well, today is National Donut Day, so I've got some interesting facts about donuts. The donut hole was created by a 16-year-old sailor named Hanson Gregory in 1847. He reportedly cut out the center of his donut because the raw dough in the middle wouldn't fry all the way through. And he was just looking for snacks to eat while he was steering the boat.

0: This is wild. I think I talked about the hacky sack craze a couple of weeks ago. It is back, and at Play It Again Sports in Chesapeake, their owner said that the demand for hacky sacks hasn't been this high since the 1980s. It is so high that they are actually starting to limit purchases.
1: God.

One of those days. That's the Dirty Heads. Their new album comes out next Friday. And then the week after that is the Point Break Music Festival, where Dirty Heads will be headlining with Slightly Stupid, Revolution, and Sublime. It's June 20th and 21st. Get your tickets now at pointbreakfestival.com.

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How's it going, dude?

are the animal lovers out there. Chesapeake Animal Services, they're asking people to step up and foster some kittens because the shelter is hitting capacity. They say it's one of the busiest kitten seasons in recent memory. They had 50 kittens dropped off in just the past week alone. 224 kittens so far this season. So it's crazy. And Chesapeake Animal Services, they are asking people to foster kittens to prevent euthanasia. So if you can help out, check them out.

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This weekend down at the oceanfront, we've got the North American Sand Soccer Championships. I'll tell you more about that on the way. We've also got the flashback lunch with music from the Beastie Boys, AFI, and Fantagram, who are on the lineup for the Iron Blossom Festival coming up this September in Richmond. Stay tuned.

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I say you look so fine that I really want to make you mine. 4, 5, 6, come on and get your kicks. Now you don't need

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Now you don't need a

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KFI on the Flashback Lunch on 96X. This next song has become used in TV and film a lot. It was in Shameless, How to Get Away with Murder, and The Magicians. This is Fantagram, and don't forget, they are on the lineup for the Iron Blossom Festival coming to Richmond September 19th and 20th. The song is Blackout Days.

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Thousands of players from across the U.S. and the world. They've got 11,000 players scheduled to show up over 25 city blocks on 1.5 miles of sand. They will have live music, food, and entertainment featured throughout the tournament as well, if you would like to check it out.

custom popcorn bucket has become kind of a 2020s movie-going tradition now. 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It is an IMAX camera. It's huge, like a big rectangular camera with the top cut out that you fill with popcorn. That's going to be $50 at the official IMAX.

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So Muse has a new album coming out on June 26th called The Wow Signal. They've released a handful of songs from it already, but the one they just dropped is probably my favorite, called Night Shift Superstar. It's got a little bit of French disco vibes on it, and I've been really into disco lately. Don't ask me why. I've got Muse for you now with Starlight. And speaking of new music, new All-American Rejects is on the way.

It is Alex, and coming up at 4:20 p.m., Nick Chappell's going to feature new music from one of our Point Break Festival lineup groups, Revolution. And speaking of Point Break, here is one of your other headliners, Sublime. This is Until the Sun Explodes. Yeah.

love a delicious peach right about now. That would cool me off on this hot late spring day. I mean, we're not even in summer yet, but it's going to feel like summer over the next few days. Highs in the 90s the next 3 days. And heat index, obviously much higher. So stay cool out there. But the good news is, if we're going to be hot, at least going to be hot on the weekend when hopefully most of us have off. So I'm looking forward to the weekend. But first, I'll get you through this Friday afternoon. My

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2: 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Weird Al Yankovic. 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

All right, coming up this afternoon on our last 420 of the week, I got a new one from Revolution. And of course, those guys are going to be in town on the Point Break Music Festival down at the oceanfront later on this month. We'll talk about that, play the song for you later. Right now, it's the Breeders.

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It is 96X. What up, everybody? Nick Chappell hanging out with you. A little panic switch from Silver Sun Pickups. Right now, I've got a little bit of random fact action for you. These are always fun. All the planets in the solar system. I love when we get to talk about planets. All the planets in the solar system could fit between the Earth and the Moon. It would be a tight squeeze, but you could fit them all there. That's pretty cool. The FBI followed Russell Crowe around for almost 2 years in the early 2000s. And they got a credible threat. Al-Qaeda was going to kidnap him as a cultural destabilization plot. That was a hard word to say. The guy who founded the North Face died in 2015 from hypothermia after a kayaking accident. That's sad. And finally, the original lyrics of Rupert Holmes' Escape the Pina Colada songs were If You Like Humphrey Bogart and Getting Caught in the Rain. But Holmes thought that was a little too many Bogart references and other songs, so he changed it up to If You Like Pina Coladas, which I would say was the better move. So there you go. Those are random facts. This is the Lemonheads.

Presents. It is Nick Chappell once again hanging out with you on a Friday. All right, so everyone has a favorite musical act, movie, or TV show that they've come to like less because it becomes too popular. Like, we're the gatekeepers of something cool, and then it gets popular, and we're like, oh, I don't like that anymore. All right, so that phenomenon can happen in everyday life as well. So people on social media are talking about things like this, like a food truck. Like, you discover a really cool food truck. It's kind of small, and then it explodes, and then you're like, oh, it's too popular now. Farmers markets are another thing people threw out there. Local craft fairs, Airbnb, the internet, because everything has become corporate. It's harder to find good content, somebody said. Black Friday, it used to be deeply discounted normal electronics. Now it's lower quality kind of things. I don't disagree with that. Pokemon cards, I guess that's still a thing, right? I know Pokemon came back in a big way around the time of COVID during the lockdowns. Everybody was playing Pokemon Go. Other answers on here were thrift stores, conventions like Comic Cons. Those things have blown up a lot. And storm chasing. I guess storm chasing is a big thing now that people are doing. Who knew? So there you go. Some things that people used to find awesome and charming that apparently now are just too big and popular now.

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don't know why. I never really think about it, but just hearing Young the Giant cough syrup, I had a shudder because I remember drinking like liquid medicine back when I was a kid and you had to take like Robitussin or is that like Desalim or I don't know how you say it. The cough medicine that was so gross. Ugh, I used to hate the liquid medicine. I was so stoked when I could take capsules and pills and things. All right, enough medicine talk. I am Nick Chappell, and when you think of dad rock, you probably think of like Zeppelin, maybe some Aerosmith, some Van Halen, things like that. But there are many younger bands that are now considered dad rock by younger generations. So this is a list that some younger folks put together that they think are now dad rock bands, like Blink-182. That hurts my soul. Creed, Foo Fighters, Green Day. I mean, yeah, those bands have been around forever. Like Foo Fighters, you know, Dave Grohl was obviously in Nirvana. Green Day's been around since the early 90s. Incubus was on here. Korn, Linkin Park, The Offspring, and Weezer. So, man, if that doesn't make you feel old, I don't know what will. These guys have got to be dad rock, right? Let's do some Pearl Jam with Black.

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I love the weekend. You get to sleep in a little bit. You get to stay up late, have yourself a good time. So stay up late tomorrow with Angelo on The Punk Show. He rocks it out every single Saturday, 9 p.m. until 11. That is 2 hours of all punk rock. The only place you're going to hear that kind of stuff is right here on 96X. So check that out. This band will not be featured on there. It's the Pixies with Here Comes Your Man.

Coming up on the 420, we're going to feature a band who's going to be in town in just 2 weeks on the Point Break Music Festival, and that would be Revolution. Going to spin a new track from them coming up, so stick around. Right now, though, it's Weezer with Go Away. 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
2: All right, it is your last 420 of the week, and it comes to you from a band that's going to be on the lineup for this year's Point Break Music Festival. I cannot believe that's already just 2 weeks away. That show is June 20th and 21st down at the Oceanfront. You've got Slightly Stupid, you've got Sublime, you've got the Dirty Heads, and then you got the band I'm going to play for you right now, Revolution. You can get tickets at pointbreakfestival.com. All right, so Revolution put out a new track, oh, I guess maybe, what, 2.5 weeks ago or so? It is a standalone single, so this is not off of a new album or anything. They just decided to throw a new track out there just in time for summer. So we're going to play it for you right now. This is Revolution, Back in Time. It's your last 420 of the week.

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Man, this is like an hour of music from bands that are going to be on Point Break Music Festival. Just rocked out a new one from Revolution on the 420. That's Dirty Heads, One of Those Days. And I've got Sublime coming up next. So yeah, three bands that are going to be on the Point Break Music Festival. But other than that, I got to tell you, check out Into the Pit with Alex. None of those bands she plays are going to be on Point Break Music Festival because it is all metal. And 2 hours of all metal every Sunday, 8 p. to 10 p. So make sure you check that out. But as mentioned, back to a Point Break artist now. Now it's Sublime with Santeria. It's on 96X.

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today, Friday. It's also a very tasty and sweet day because it is National Donut Day. So hopefully you've had a donut. If not, you should know that Krispy Kreme is offering customers one free donut of their choice. No purchase necessary, which is nice. You can also get a dozen original glazed donuts for $2 with the purchase of any dozen at the regular price. And Dunkin's going to give out a free donut with the purchase of any beverage. So those are the deals that are out there. And then Thrillist.com put out a rundown of the 24 classic donuts ranked from best to worst. So we're going to go over some of them now. At number one is the old classic, the old standby, a good old-fashioned glazed donut. Can't beat that, man. Rainbow Sprinkles was number two. An old-fashioned was number three. Raspberry Jelly, number four. And an apple fritter, was number five. Then Donut Holes was number six, which is interesting. A Chocolate Frosted was seven. Blueberry Cake was number nine. Glazed Twist and Sugar Twist was number 10. Boston Cream, which is probably my favorite, is number 11. Powdered Sugar, number 14. Bear Claw, number 16. And a Plain Cake coming in at number 24. So there you go. Happy National Donut Day, everybody.

All right, man. It is Friday. So what are your big plans tonight? You going to stay up late, hoot with the owls, as they say, and, you know, come home in the wee hours of the morning? Well, not all of us, because new research says that the average age when people start to plan their social calendars around their sleep schedule is 32 years old. And that probably sounds about right to me. I mean, I'm 40, but I think in my young 30s, I was like, man, I'm not going out anymore this late. I got to go to bed. I just want to be in my cozy bed, Netflix and chill, as the kids say. Now, the average person will turn down plans if they begin after 9 p.m. and don't even bother asking me to do anything after 9. That's a non-starter. Or before 9, even, to some people. And on average, people cancel 4 plans per month because they want more rest and don't want to go out. 47% of people are just fine saying no when they want to do something, while others spin elaborate excuses, even if it involves lying. Not me, man. I'm not going to lie. I'm just going to say it flat out. There's no way I'm going out at that time because I just want to be home, snug in bed, watching some TV, and getting my beauty sleep. Because that's what I need.

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All right, man, I'm so close to calling it wraps on this week, but before I can get out of here today, got to do birthdays one more time this week. So happy birthday today on June 5th to Amanda Crew, 40 years old. She was Monica on HBO's Silicon Valley. Love that show. If you've never seen it, check it out. It's good stuff. Mike Fisher is 46. That is Carrie Underwood's hockey husband. Pete Wentz is 47. Of course, a Fall Out Boy. Marky Mark, which I don't think he loves that name, but Mark Wahlberg is 55. Ron Livingston is 59. He was Peter Gibbons in Office Space and Rob in Swingers, two awesome cult classic movies. Jeff Garland, who is Jeff on Curb Your Enthusiasm, one of my favorite TV shows of all time. It's that and Seinfeld. I love them. Kenny G is 70. Susie Orman, financial advisor, is 75. And Freddie Stone of Sly and the Family Stone is 79. We talked about it earlier. Today is National Donut Day. 16 days until Father's Day and 29 days until the 4th of July.

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little yellow card with Good Charlotte and Bedroom Posters on 96X. And that's a wrap for me for today and for the week, everybody. I am done. Going to go enjoy my weekend. It's going to be hot, but at least it's the weekend. So stay inside, cool off, go to the pool, go to the beach, whatever you got to do. 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And wear your sunscreen. 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I'll talk to you Monday. Leave you now with some Korn.

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0: So what is the secret to staying young?
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0: The Nosferatu approach.
1: Some might see that.
0: Plus, double protection from the sun, because you'd need a big hat to cover the pointy ears.
1: I don't have the points, and my hair is much prettier.
0: Oh, wow. That's the kind of complimenting fit for a Renfield.
1: Damn it, I'm going to have to beg to my master again.
0: Huh. 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

0: Oh, are you phoning from just outside a 2008 Abercrombie & Fitch? Hi, Tees and Tanks are 20% off. What's going on with you?
1: How's it going?
0: Never felt more confident with less reason to be so. How are you?
1: I'm doing good, thanks.
0: Okay, well, I mean, the good news is your autobiography will be a quick read. Okay, where are you?
1: I'm in the bathroom.
0: And the hits keep coming. Okay, I mean, I already say this too much in my own life, but why are you in the bathroom?
1: Because I sneezed and peed in my pants.
0: Go into radio, they said. You sneezed and you peed your pants.
1: Yeah.
0: Well, have you ever tried the reverse, peeing your pants first to see if it brings about a sneeze?
1: No, I haven't, actually. Might try it later.
0: Your move, America's Got Talent.

It's the Greg Beharrell Show. So this is pretty cool. A company called SeatPick did a study and asked, which city in North America has the most scheduled major concerts in a calendar year? Which city do you think it was? I'm going to tell you. Los Angeles, home to about 1,500 to 1,600 major notable concerts every year. Whew! Imagine the drawer of stubs after that.

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2: 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And I just got my first paycheck early.
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